0: médico.
1: Every stage for us was victorious. Him coming home, I guess that's the magnum opus of this whole situation.
2: Well, how could you not be proud? And of course, the biggest moment in time was watching the Joe Bears take Cassian out of the hospital and go home. Is there a better day?
3: That is such a miracle.
0: Qué increíble, ¿verdad? Y tras una larga recuperación, finalmente pudo regresar a casa con su familia. Con eso me despido. Que tenga una linda tarde.